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9: Records that when you hear them, you know it's Dallas. 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Shout out DeVille. DeVille. Cream Chaser.
10: Party Chaser.
9: Yeah. Remember that? But you know, like, it's certain songs that you hear and you know that's Dallas. Frost, what you got?
11: Erykah Badu.
9: Which one?
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9: Bag Lady, okay.
12: With Duro Ice Cream Paint Job. Mm-hmm.
9: You can't get no more Dallas than that.
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11: Crook for Life.
10: Crook for Life. Or Mr. Lucci, Diabolical.
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3: 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And I want you to know that hip hop, where hip hop was right then and there, it was a gangster contest. It was who has the most bodies, who can look the meanest, who can stand up and be the stiffest. That's where it was. So when these young dudes came up with an idea to make some songs where people could laugh, have fun, and it was sarcasm with silliness with those dances at first. And at one point in DFW, if you did not have a dance that went to your song, you might as well kiss it goodbye, because there's no way you can compete with these dudes with these high energy songs that had a directions. But we had to let you know, fight go with it. So that same dude that had his hands on his hips working into the flow will get up and punch you out, and you will be on the dance floor like Lil Peace song if you thought it was a game.
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9: So here go the top five. Y'all ready?
10: Because we struggling.
9: Please get in here. Women, please listen. Y'all ready?
10: Listen, it is.
9: All right. Coming at number five. You. Number four. You. He wants you. That's it.
10: But he gets you every day, right?
9: Number three. You. He wants you. Number four.
10: You.
9: Yeah. No. And coming at that number one spot.
11: Come on now.
9: I should play some Soulja Boy. You! You! We don't care about no wallet.
11: Nope.
9: No cologne.
11: Nope.
9: No. Well, edible arrangements if it's you.
11: I see what you did there. I like it.
9: We want you.
11: That's it.
9: We don't want no chocolates.
11: Nope.
9: Unless you covered it. Keep it simple, ladies.
11: Come on now.
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11: It's about to get cold outside. 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
11: Man, okay. She said I got a fireplace. The legendary Jack Frost. Are you a cuffer? Is it cuffer season? What's going on?
15: Hey, man, my old lady listening, yes.
11: Oh, damn.
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15: All men are physical. 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
11: 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You know what I'm saying?
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1: Hello?
2: Hello?
0: What y'all got, like, four phones going over there right now?
1: Yeah. How's it going, man?
0: Hey, bro, look, you ain't got to call no more. You call number nine, you on your way to go see the Suicide Boys, man.
1: Cool.
0: Yes, sir. You in that thing. It's going down Tuesday, September 1st, inside the Dos Equis Pavilion. Everybody else, they got to go to LiveNation.com, and they got to buy them tickets, gang. But you got them for the free 99. Who you taking with you?
1: Oh, man, I'm taking my daughter, man.
0: She's oh, that's lit. Man. That's lit. A father-daughter day, courtesy of the Toxic Boys. Let's go. Hey, and do you and your daughter get out a lot, gang?
1: Yeah. She's a big concert girl.
0: How old is your daughter?
1: She's 14.
0: Well, you know what? This ain't something for you and your daughter, but this is something for you and your wifey, maybe, or your gal, or whatever. Adult Summer Camp is going down July 9th inside of Toka Social. It's like a whole virtual soccer experience, food, drinks, all of that, with the 97.9 The Beat gang. Yeah.
1: Okay, cool.
0: And I got to wait for you to get $1,000. Could you use $1,000?
1: Oh, yeah.
0: I'm going to tell you how to do it exactly after 9 o'clock. You going to ride with me?
1: Oh, yeah. Appreciate you, Hollywood Jay.
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7: Hey, y'all. 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
10: Which had the most impact? 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
10: Frost, what you got? What you got, Frost?
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12: Man. Biggie. I mean, we could go absolutely. On and on.
10: As they were on Will Smith, too. Let me just tell you real quick. The Fresh Prince had a bigger impact because of the storylines. I'm talking about when Will Daddy left him and he was sitting there crying, talking about why my daddy don't want me no more.
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11: Driving While Black. Remember they got pulled over?
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10: 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Uh-huh. That did it for me.
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10: Big Real Records is here, ladies and gentlemen! 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
10: 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Rally Boys.
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10: 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Shout out Corey and them.
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10: Stampede. Yeah, Stampede Records. 24 them.
12: We had Big Dang, Highland Hills Records.
10: Oh, Big Dang. Forgot about that.
12: So we Rally Boys. So the city was real, but let's go over our bio, though. We started with Kiki. If you go back and look at our street fame, we did songs with ESG, Juvenile.
11: I love you, Juvie, but yeah, we had words. Like, I was young, man, having a little money, man. 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
11: 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Yeah. And he got offended, hold man. On. But I was offended having to pay for that.
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10: Yesterday, I watched New Jack City. Do y'all believe I've never saw all New Jack City all the way through?
18: Why not? Real?
10: I've never seen it all the way through. Yesterday, I got a chance to do that. So it got me to thinking, like, some movies, when I see them, I had to sit down, whatever I'm doing. When Juice come on, I'm sitting down. I don't care what I'm doing.
19: Classic.
10: What about you, Shani?
18: See, that's one. Juice, Waiting to Excel.
10: Ooh. Ugh. Yeah.
18: That's a good man, Savannah.
19: Yeah, wait till Whitney Houston is in there.
10: That's true.
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10: that's true.
19: We get to see classic. Her do her thing again. But then one of my other favorites, Love Jones. 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
10: Jack Frost.
18: I like Life. Let's Do It Again, I think it is. Oh,
10: that's Bill Cosby.
18: Bill Cosby.
10: Bill Cosby. Yeah, let's do it again. And JJ from Good Times in that, too.
18: Yeah. That's a good one.
10: The trendsetter, OG Ron C.
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9: When last time you been to your family reunion?
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9: Frost, where your reunion?
11: Glendale.
9: Man.
10: Glendale. 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
12: That's my park. That's where, I grew up over there. 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You got all that
11: park.
12: Room.
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9: Yeah, they renovating that whole neighborhood.
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9: 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It's going down out there, too.
10: Only thing is, if you don't have your license, your insurance, and your tags, you might spend the night in Forney. 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

0: is that when you hear him, you know it's Dallas. And you was talking about DeVille. Shout out DeVille. DeVille used to do parties.
1: Yeah, Party Chaser.
0: Party Chasers. Yeah. Remember that? But you know, like, it's certain songs that you hear and you know that's Dallas. Frost, what you got?
2: Erykah Badu.
0: Which one?
2: On and On.
0: Tease, what you got?
2: Bag Lady.
0: Bag Lady, okay.
3: I'm going with Duro Ice Cream Paint Job. Mm-hmm.
0: You can't get no more Dallas than that.
1: Yeah.
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0: it
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9: 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And I want you to know that hip-hop, where hip-hop was right then and there, it was a gangster contest. It was who has the most bodies, who can look the meanest, who can stand up and be the stiffest. That's where it was. So when these young dudes came up with an idea to make some songs where people could laugh, have fun, and it was sarcasm with silliness with those dances at first. And at one point in DFW, if you did not have a dance that went to your song, you might as well kiss it goodbye, because there's no way you can compete with these dudes with these high energy songs that had a directions. But we had to let you know, fight go with it. So that same dude that had his hands on his hips working into the flow will get up and punch you out, and you will be on the dance floor like Lil Peace song if you thought it was a game.
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10: Yeah, I lost all my social media. I decided, I told God, I'm like, you know, Lord, I know I'm not regular. I know I'm not like nobody else. Yeah. I knew what I wanted. I just didn't know how to go about it, and everybody around me always say that I was different. So I said, I ain't doing social media no more. I lost like 90,000 followers. I'm good. I ain't doing it no more. And then he just a random day. Just a random day, something went viral. I said, well, God, you got me. I'm back. Yeah. I'm back. And I'm trying to make sure when it's my time, I do some social media, run social media in heaven.
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9: Here go four things never to ask a DJ when you come to the booth. 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
9: Man, DJ had an argument earlier. 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
10: Yeah,
11: yes, UGK
10: she,
11: like
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10: She told me you hated on a UGK song.
9: I didn't hate on it. 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
10: Bless your heart.
11: Jack Frost.
9: So sing the lyrics. What was the song, Tease?
11: No. Like a pimp.
9: What's the name of the song?
11: Like a pimp.
9: Sing the first verse. Go.
10: I don't know the first verse, but I know the song. Bean, come on, man.
12: I do know the song.
9: Okay, go ahead.
12: I don't know it by heart.
9: Okay.
12: I used to play this song all the time. If I play this song right now, people are gonna get up and party.
11: Thank you.
9: You are not hollering like a pimp as the song that's the hit.
11: But I tell you what, once you hear it,
9: okay, then.
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9: Are we giving that one person a treat, or are we appeasing all the masses that love Reunion Radio? 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
15: 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I pray today for others, including myself, for all of us in need of your mercy and grace. 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
9: Oh, my God.
12: My girl had went home that night, said, baby, you know what? 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I'm going to cook. I'm going to make you some chicken. She made me the chicken, and it was bleeding.
9: Ah!
12: 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I lost a lot of weight eating Rudy's. It's the grease, you know. 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
23: It's hard to believe that 2026 is halfway over. It's startling that 6 months have passed already. When you were 10, it seemed like your teen years would never come. By the time you're a teenager, you just can't wait for 21. However, do you remember when 30 years old seemed to come right after 23? And then 40 and 30 years felt like they were only a couple years apart. Wow. And at 40, statistics say that your life is half over if you are blessed. At 50, some of us start having pains in parts of our bodies that we didn't even know we had. Then here comes 60, and everybody is saying yes, ma'am, or no, sir, to you. By your 70s, you become acutely aware that life is way too short, that time moves way too fast, and there definitely are no replays and no rewinds. So relish every second of every minute of every hour you are blessed to have, because time cannot be repeated.
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4: 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I told God, I'm like, you know, Lord, I know I'm not regular. 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So I said, I ain't doing social media no more. I lost like 90,000 followers. I'm good. I ain't doing it no more. And then he just a random day. Just a random day, something went viral. I said, well, God, you got me. I'm back. Yeah. I'm back. And I'm trying to make sure when it's my time, I do some social media, run social media in heaven.
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2: 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What up, DLW? 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
13: Please join me for prayer. Thank you, dear God, for my life, my family, my community, and my friends. I seek forgiveness of any sins I may have committed, and I pray that I will not repeat bad decisions. I pray today for others, including myself, for all of us in need of your mercy and grace. Although we may not know what our future holds, we accept your guidance and direction as we acknowledge that you are in total control of our destiny. We surrender all stress and doubts, all anxiety and worries, all misbeliefs and misinformation, all anger and hatred, all fears and trepidations, as well as all challenges and victories to your divine wisdom and infinite power. 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Hallelujah and amen.
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4: If you from Dallas, you had a turkey wing from Sweet Georgia Brown.
5: Yes, you had
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4: 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I'm going to Sweet Georgia Brown, and I love the lady that ring you up. Her wig always be like T.I.
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4: 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I'm there.
3: Right. 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
3: Here go four things never to ask a DJ when you come to the booth. 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
3: 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Play this next. 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
9: 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I told God, I'm like, you know, Lord, I know I'm not regular. I know I'm not like nobody else. Yeah. I knew what I wanted. I just didn't know how to go about it, and everybody around me always say that I was different. So I said, I ain't doing social media no more. I lost like 90,000 followers. I'm good. I ain't doing it no more. And then he just a random day. Just a random day, something went viral. I said, well, God, you got me. I'm back. Yeah. I'm back. And I'm trying to make sure when it's my time, I do some social media, run social media in the heaven.
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10: 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Yeah, the extra. Yeah, it's the big beak vegan oil. 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
6: Hey, y'all. 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
17: 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I care about how you feel about this. It was dear to your heart. I'm gonna cook. I'm gonna make you some chicken." She made me the chicken, and it was bleeding.
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17: 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Oh yeah, I lost a lot of weight eating Rudy's. It's the grease, you know. It's the grease.
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17: 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Yeah, it's the big, big vegan oil. Okay.
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3: Man, Jeez had an argument earlier. 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
5: Yes, UGK
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5: a pimp.
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5: Jack Frost.
3: So sing the lyrics. What was the song, Tease?
5: No. Like
3: no,
5: a pimp.
3: No. What's the name of the song?
5: Like a pimp.
3: Sing the first verse. 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
4: I don't know the first verse, but I know the song, Bing. 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
6: I do know the song.
3: Okay, go ahead.
6: I don't know it by heart.
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5: But
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5: I tell you
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5: you hear yeah. it.
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8: Nisha,
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2: Come on. 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
6: Well, Nisha, knowing it like that, I think you hang TVs.
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4: JJ Fad. They're like 79 years old. And they were up there with their Adidas.
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6: If you from Dallas, you had a turkey wing from Sweet Georgia Brown.
2: Yes,
6: you
2: yes.
6: 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You did.
2: Absolutely.
6: They mac and cheese is one of the best in the city. I'm going there when I leave here. I'm going to Sweet Georgia Brown. And I love the lady that ring you up. Her wig always be like T.I. Head.
5: Yeah, yeah, yeah.
6: It be sitting like T.I. Head. Hey. And I think she went to Carter.
5: How do people follow you, though, bro?
6: 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I'm there.
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3: Yesterday, I watched New Jack City. Do y'all believe I've never saw all New Jack City all the way through?
4: 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Real?
3: I've never seen it all the way through. Yesterday, I got a chance to do that. So it got me to thinking, like, some movies, when I see them, I have to sit down, whatever I'm doing. When Juice come on, I'm sitting down. I don't care what I'm doing.
5: Classic.
3: What about you, Shani?
4: See, that's one. Juice, Waiting to Excel.
3: Ooh. Ugh.
4: Yeah.
5: It's a good man, Savannah.
4: Yeah. Whitney Houston is in there.
3: That's true.
4: Look,
3: that's true.
4: We get to see her do her thing again. But then one of my other favorites is Love Jones. 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
3: Jack Frost.
5: I like Life. Let's Do It Again, I think it is.
3: Oh, that's Bill Cosby.
5: Bill Cosby.
3: 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And JJ from Good Times in that, too.
5: Yeah. That's good.
3: The trendsetter, OG Ron C.
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2: Boogie was, you know, enjoy yourself and party again. And I want you to know that hip hop, where hip hop was right then and there, it was a gangster contest. It was who has the most bodies, who can look the meanest, who can stand up and be the stiffest. That's where it was. So when these young dudes came up with an idea to make some songs where people could laugh, have fun, and it was sarcasm with silliness with those dances at first. And at one point in DFW, if you did not have a dance that went to your song, you might as well kiss it goodbye, because there's no way you can compete with these dudes with these high energy songs that had a directions. But we had to let you know, fight go with it. So that same dude that had his hands on his hips working into the flow will get up and punch you out, and you will be on the dance floor like Lil Peace song if you thought it was a game.
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9: Man, let me shout out DJ Q. Let's see. 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
8: 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Man. And I can't forget DJ Romeo.
9: DJ Romeo
8: 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I had to meet him over there. 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
6: Hey, y'all. Oops. 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If you're too independent, then that's not good for anybody. 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
5: Friendships,
6: anything. Like, people like to feel like they bring some type of value to the table.
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5: Come on,
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5: moving couches,
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15: You can't say South with the TH. You got to say South Dallas.
14: Okay.
15: You know, you just got to say South Dallas.
13: Dallas.
15: Oh, the AH.
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15: Say that, South Dallas.
14: What street?
15: Dallas. It was Bunton, Commodore to be exact.
14: This is the official, if you from Dallas edition.
15: If you from Dallas, you had a turkey wing from Sweet Georgia Brown.
13: Yes,
15: you had a turkey wing.
14: You did.
13: Absolutely.
15: They mac and cheese is one of the best in the city. I'm going there when I leave here. I'm going to Sweet Georgia Brown. And I love the lady that ring you up. Her wig always be like T.I.
14: Yeah, yeah, yeah, yeah.
15: It be sitting like T.I. And I think she went to Carter.
14: How do people follow you, though, bro?
15: Man, follow me on Most Wanted Nuke, TikTok, Instagram, Facebook, your mama, cousin, house, everything. I'm there.
14: Right. This is
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still help pay for the wigs. And I help with the lease. Oh, you know I ain't never been cheap. 21. 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

0: Kendrick Lamar with TV Off right here on 97.9 The Beat, the hip hop station. And my name is Jazzy Black. Excited to be kicking back with two superstars who are hanging out in the city for Juneteenth. We have Mr. Isaac Keys, who you might know from Power Force. And I got my girl Kajanae coming out from Netflix just to talk about us celebrating our blackness, celebrating freedom today. They're going to be hanging out with Miss Opal Lee out at the Walk for Freedom. And I just thought it was really important to have a conversation about how we identify with our blackness. I feel like it changes from when we were kids, from when we were older, because you really understand who you are.
1: Yeah, our blackness is great. And I love how we do as a culture, how we really celebrate it. You know, all these Juneteenth parties, all the Juneteenth, you know, events that's going on in every city, not just here in the DFW, but every city, LA, all across the East Coast. So I'm excited about that. And I just want people to also really take heed into knowing what the meaning of it is.
0: Right.
1: Because, you know, we'll take a holiday and celebrate.
0: It's not just a day off.
1: Yeah, we take a holiday and celebrate and just be doing whatever, not knowing what it means. So we need to understand we celebrate our freedom.
2: Not for real. For me, being a kid, I've always celebrated 4th of July, but now I'm celebrating Juneteenth.
0: Going to Old Navy, getting the pride
2: t-shirt, the fireworks, the red, white, and blue. But now I'm dressing for us black people, black power. I just can't wait to celebrate with Opal Lee.
0: Yeah.
1: And Miss Opal Lee came on board to make sure that we started knowing about that. And it's up to us to carry that ship, to keep on doing that. And make sure everybody knows about Juneteenth and celebrating our freedom.
2: Right.
1: It's exciting because Fort Worth, this is, you know, where she's down here, right? So we'll be able to walk with her, you know, in this event. I think it's just exciting for all of us to be able to be a part of it. And, you know, it's good for the city.
0: Nah, for real, man. If you out there or if you not, you can still head that way. We have the 97.9 The Beat team just kicking it, waiting on you to show up so we can get out here and walk for freedom. You hear me? It's free. You know what I'm saying? Why not? Why not? Make sure you're following us on social media, too, at 97.9 The Beat. And we got more updates on Juneteenth, also weather and traffic and everything that's going on this weekend right here on 97.9 The Beat.
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7: Mm-hmm.
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16: Records that when you hear them, you know it's Dallas. 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
16: 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Yeah. Remember that? 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
7: With DeRoe Ice Cream Paint Job. 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
17: Crook for Life. Or Mr. Lucci, Diabolical.
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2: 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Y'all get out there and get straight to business.
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5: 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I told God, I'm like, you know, Lord, I know I'm not regular. I know I'm not like nobody else. 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I just didn't know how to go about it. And everybody around me always say that I was different. So I said, I ain't doing social media no more. I lost like 90,000 followers. I'm good. I ain't doing it no more. And then he just a random day. Just a random day, something went viral. I said, well, God, you got me. I'm back. Yeah. I'm back. And I'm trying to make sure when it's my time, I do some social media, run social media in heaven.
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0: Kendrick Lamar right here on 97.9 Beat, the hip hop station. My name is Jazzy Black. I want to give you a quick weather update. They just lifted that flash flood warning in the DFW. If it's still raining out there, though, it just looks weird where you at. Hit me up and let me know, 844-787-1979. The FAA also put a nationwide ground stop for both DFW and Dallas Love Field. So if you have people that was coming in to celebrate Juneteenth this weekend, because, of course, why wouldn't they want to come here, especially out to Fort Worth? Let them know that all them ground stops have, they've been stopped, and they're going to be picking them back up. There is like 547 flights that were delayed and 357 canceled. So, you know, it's a mess right now. People also still waiting on their power to come back on. My power went out this morning. It went off, and then it came right back on, and I stayed like near like North Park Mall, Consortium. So, yeah, again, it's just going to be a day. But one thing that we're not going to do is let that stop the celebration of Juneteenth. Okay? Power to the people! They out there kicking it in Funky Town. Magic 94.5, our sister station, as well as 97.9 Beat, is out there on the ground. Just going to call in and give us some updates and just let us know what's going on. But again, if you're in the area, please hit me up. Let me know what it's looking like. 844-787-1979. We got the Lunchbox Mix coming up at 12 o'clock with DJ Wire, and we got some free tickets for you to go see Bossman D-Lo and Young Miami Nim. So it's going to be good times. Stay right here. It's 97.9 Beat.
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2: Can we talk braces for a second?
9: Absolutely.
2: Because I don't think a lot of people know that you are an orthodontist.
9: I like that.
2: Facility as well.
9: You made that word up and I love it.
2: Oh, did I?
9: An orthodontist is what we do too.
2: We do braces in dentistry.
9: Yeah, and you know, we waited, 10 plus years because I didn't want to get involved in something that I couldn't be the best in the world at.
2: Yeah.
9: And still so many people don't realize that we have an orthodontic office right next to them. Mm-hmm. 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Mm-hmm. At the end of the day, people need to realize that we win on having second to none dental care. And we are dead serious about our dental care. And so, yeah, you're hearing us on the radio, but the reason we've been around for 15, 16 years is because the dental care is second to none.
2: Excellent.
9: So come check us out. You won't be disappointed.
2: Mint Dentistry.
10: Yeah, and Space Boy Fresh, 97 on the beat. And I got my girl Alondra in the building. 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
11: 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All I kept thinking was, man, thank God my kids aren't in the car with me.
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8: 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Ooh.
5: Right.
6: Oh, you know them dolls? 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
3: Like Destiny's Child. Like B2K. These groups got classic. They got iconic catalog. But should they remain classic or should they get back together? 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
6: 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Mo3 is on his sixth album since he passed away.
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3: You better say
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6: 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Just think about all the features Pimp C had that we didn't hear. Diamond D got two or three verses that never released from Pimp C that he's got right now in his computer. 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
3: 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They're like 79 years old. They were up there with their Adidas.
5: You know what?
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9: 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You never know what record I'm going to break next. 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

0: and the Scientist. 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You know, as we celebrate Juneteenth, I wanted to share a piece of my family's freedom story because, for me, this holiday is just really personal. Now, my great-great-great-grandmother, her name was Sally Graham. She was born out in North Carolina in 1826. Her mom was a slave, and her father was the plantation owner. His name was William A. Graham. Now, when she was a child, she was forced to move to Tennessee, and then they moved down here to Texas. And during that journey, if you were a slave, you had to walk on the side of the wagons that was carrying the families, and they were barefoot, no shoes. And according to our family's history, by the time they arrived to Texas, her feet had grown to a size 14 from the long walk. Now, you know, President Lincoln signed the Emancipation Proclamation in 1863, but of course the slaves down here in Texas didn't learn they were free until 1865, which is why we celebrate Juneteenth. And during those 2 years, my great-great-great-grandmother Sally learned how to farm and prepare for life on her own. And when freedom finally came, she did receive her 40 acres and a mule. Okay, she got hers and went on to raise 4 children, including my great-great-grandmother, Fanny Graham Thomas. Now, Fanny helped build a new life down in Pelham, Texas, where her family purchased farmland, helped establish Brown Chapel, AME Church, and created a legacy that would last for generations. Now, one of her sons was Henry Mitchell Thomas, and his son was my great-granddaddy, Chester Elmer Thomas. And today, my family still owns land down in Elm Flat. We got roots down in Kearns, Corsicana, Palestine. And this is just why Juneteenth means so much to me, because it's really not just history. This is like my family's story in real life. So I just wanted to encourage you, if you do know your family's freedom story, share it. Tell your kids, tell your cousins, your community. They remind us of where we come from, how far we've come. And if you don't know it, ask somebody. Go and do some research, because, you know, the sacrifices that our ancestors made should never be forgotten. So I just wanted to share that with you. And, you know, our history lives on whenever we tell it. We got more hip-hop on the way. It's 97.9 The Beat. It's the
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7: We got Big Wheel Records in here. 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
10: 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They got it to all the other DJs. We started burning it up in the clubs. 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
7: Yeah, we was all outside. 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
4: 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But also, I was at the A-Loft. They got a little a computer that's on. That got off the elevator, and it brings you food. And kind of, it's crazy.
5: Yeah, I saw that.
2: Wait, the robot bring you food?
5: Yeah.
2: You food. At the hotel?
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6: I've been to Amazon. 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Just like,
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5: like that one that delivers the food. 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
3: Yeah, Walmart got those too.
2: Walmart,
6: the technology, they making this stuff where this they can work because people don't want to work.
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14: 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I'm going to cook. I'm going to make you some chicken. 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
14: 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Oh, yeah. I lost a lot of weight eating Rudy's. It's the grease, you know. It's the grease.
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14: 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Yeah, it's the big beak vegan oil. Okay.
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0: Metro Boomin, Quavo, Breezy, and YK Needs. Take me through there. Right here on 97.9 The Beat, the hip-hop station. My name is Jazzy Black. Want to kick back and send a big shout-out to everybody that came and kicked it with us for Opal's Walk for Freedom out in the funk. So we're celebrating Juneteenth. And if you like me, just not getting off work and saying, dang, Jazzy Black, I missed it. No, you just missed that one event. There's lots of free stuff going on today. Fort Oak Cliff is doing their community Juneteenth festival over at the new Hopper and Park. 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And tonight, we are going to be having a big party over at headquarters with Moneybagg Yo. It's the Gemini Celebrity Bash with P-Skills and DJ Don Perignon. I mean, we about to party. 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And I am wishing you a happy Juneteenth. Coming up at 3 o'clock, we posted on the corner with Incognito and DJ Mrs. No, they're going to be celebrating freedom on this radio, so make sure you stay right here. 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
7: Shonda, you down with cuffing season?
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low. 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

0: hanging out with you on your Juneteenth. It's the biggest show in the city, posted on the corner. My name is Incognito.
1: I'm DJ Mrs. And if you at work listening, I'm going to need you to go on the HR, send that email, because you supposed to be off today, boo. I don't know. Like, for real. We came to work because we wanted to.
0: Yeah.
1: We had the choice to call off.
0: We love this.
1: For real.
0: Let's talk about some black items we're going to participate in this weekend. Watermelon is on top of the list.
1: Watermelon for sure is on top of the list. When I tell y'all, me and Ink was just had a whole debate with our coworker, my agent Simone, because she talk about she don't like watermelon. Who don't like what? Like, be for real. Now, some folks do. To me, putting salt on the watermelon is country. Yeah, I don't know. That's very country.
0: I got my blood pressure too high.
1: Yeah. No. But to each his own. I've tried it. My mama like it like that sometimes. But I might put a little bit of sugar on that.
0: Ain't nothing wrong with
1: ain't
0: the sugar.
1: Wrong with
0: put
1: that.
0: That sugar on the tongue.
1: But I'm going to need a rib tip.
0: Yup. Mac and cheese.
1: Mac and cheese greens.
0: Ooh.
1: I seen somebody today said, don't take my black card job, but I don't like meat in my baked beans.
0: Huh?
1: I like a little ground beef up in my baked beans.
0: Huh?
1: I ain't gonna lie.
0: When I was eating meat, bro.
1: For sure.
0: Now, here go. Hey, let me tell you. I'm gonna tell y'all a cheat code. Do not pick at me, folks.
1: What?
0: With the greens, the lima beans, or what's another? Someone might put some turnip greens and put the meat in there, right?
1: The turkey neck.
0: Yeah, there you go.
1: Mm-hmm.
0: I'm gonna go get me some. You know, I don't eat meat.
1: Mm-hmm.
0: I'm gonna pick the meat out, but I don't mind that meat. That bean.
1: That smoke. That smokiness up in that. You can't. Don't nothing beat that smokiness of the turkey neck.
0: Got
1: that turkey
0: neck. Rough, boy. I got the good old days.
1: But I'm not gonna lie. My sister Sierra, I put her in charge of the baked beans now because she done perfected her baked bean recipe.
0: She good.
1: She in charge of the baked beans. My girl put a ground beef up in that house.
0: What's up, CC? Somebody tell CC to
1: CC. CC, man!
0: You're busting out the coat on your Juneteenth.
2: Incognito. Incognito. Okay. The biggest show in the city.
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13: Glendale.
11: Man.
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3: So I got to introduce a force straight out the mud, man. From right here in the Triple D.
4: The west side on the best side.
3: Come on, jump in.
4: West side, darling.
3: Come on, man.
4: Talk about it, man.
3: She got that hunger. She got that pain. She got that sound. More importantly, she got that authenticity and that experience. And she one of our own. Dallas own. Let's give it one time for Big E.
5: Thank you, guys. Thank you.
3: New energy, new flame. How you feel today?
5: I feel good.
3: Yeah.
5: I mean, I feel great. Amazing, actually, if we being real. Yeah.
3: Yeah. So I'm the biggest question on my mind, and this is what I had brought out earlier, Shaq. You don't co-sign many artists. Why Big E?
4: You know, I like to inspire people.
3: Talk to me about it.
4: But I can also be inspired by people.
3: Yeah.
4: So you know I'm a hip-hop head, so I'm flicking, and I see her killing it. So I jump in the DM. Because, listen, she's dope. Everybody know Diesel Love Dallas. I've been dealing with Skip for a long time. I've been living here in and out for 20 years. Dallas is great. There's a lot of great, dope MCs here in Dallas. And when I heard her spitting, I was like, there's my f***ing girl.
3: Yeah, yeah, come on.
4: Like,
3: this is safe space.
4: I'm her mentor.
3: Mm-hmm.
4: I'm treating her as if I was her manager.
3: I love
4: making
3: that.
4: Sure she's straight. Like, we're not gonna put out nothing whack, I can tell you that.
3: I like that.
6: Okay.
4: Yeah.
3: That's a good
6: guaranteed.
4: Belt. The champ is here.
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3: Which had the most impact? Was it Fresh Prince or was it Martin?
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3: Frost, what you got? What you got, Frost?
12: I thought Martin was funnier. More of the stars from the culture was on his show.
6: Oh, they were.
12: Like everybody was on Martin.
6: Everybody.
12: Man. Biggie. I mean, we could go
3: absolutely.
12: On and on.
3: Yeah. They were on Will Smith, too. Let me just tell you real quick. The Fresh Prince had a bigger impact
6: absolutely.
3: Because of the storylines. I'm talking about when Will Daddy left him and he was sitting there crying, talking about why my daddy don't want me no more.
6: Mm-hmm.
3: I'm talking about when Black and White, racial issues.
6: Driving While Black. Remember they got pulled over?
3: Absolutely.
12: Yeah. Got serious a lot.
3: The trials and tribulations that we go through as young black teenagers.
6: Uh-huh.
3: That did it for me.
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13: The results are in. Thompson Law recovered the lion's share of some of the largest settlements in Texas. Over the past 2 years, Thompson Law recovered over 90 of the top Texas settlements for personal injury and car and truck accidents, as reported by TopVerdict.com. They secured over $1.9 billion in total for clients across Texas facing medical bills and lost weight.

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5: 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It's the grease, you know. 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
5: 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You didn't know I was bilingual, did you, Amy?
6: Clearly, I did not, Jazzy. Mm-hmm. That was very impressive.
5: Thank you.
6: What does that have to do with our spot today?
5: 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I just thought I would do something creative. But I was wondering if you could tell me a cool story, because I like your stories.
6: I love it.